0: using 1073 when pressing westbound H is west for Lake Murray. It's a white Honda Accord 7 X-ray Henry David 405. Possibly drinking out of a liquid bottle near CC Sandy Cook.
1: 37
0: Sandy Cook. 37 Sandy Cook.

information for B25-23-103, southbound 163, just south of the 15, it's a silver Lincoln SUV. Partial plate of 9 Nora, near TC's in Madeline. Nothing further, San Diego.

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0: 97, Assembly 1125, westbound east to the northbound 15.
1: Assembly 1125,
0: westbound east to the northbound 15 at the mattress in the right lane. There's a white truck pulled over. They're trying to retrieve the mattress.

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also beat 6 and beat 5, 123-152 eastbound 94 just east of 20 east. It's a blue truck unknown speeding in that lane. Can't see please. Additional broadcast 23-152 southbound 5 just south of Claremont. The gray Chevrolet SUV 9 Robert Ocean Hall 366 near TC is unable to maintain 10 distance.

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1: 9-way
0: pedestrian, southbound 805, also reported on the northbound side, just north of the 54, the BMA brown shirt, black pants, I believe, and they're skinny in the narrow center divide, also reported on the center divide dancing.

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Area 7236.

87 Tumble Eagle 1072 up at Syracuse. Is there additional yellow traffic?

1020 Northbound, 805 at Plaza. On the southbound side, turning at East Street.

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1744, 1744, and it was a section information from Metro City.

0: 24. Thank you, sir. Again, it's a pedestrian southbound 805, just north of Plaza. The BMA in the center divide with the green shirt. Looks like they did cross lanes in the center divide.
1: Okay, how can I get over here?
0: Yeah, we're not married.

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0: 14, we have a first of a metal object in between the west view.
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Can you show me around to 4 5?

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0: 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Wie das? Perfekt.
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0: Boy, we just had a report of large bags falling.

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Pick up for main division.

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1: Okay, go ahead.
0: Woodway, it's going to be 1125 X-ray, the white Mazda, it says on-ramp core point, that's out of gas.
1: Woodway, copy, I'm going to 1125 X-ray.

0: Yeah, I'll never go with your family.
1: 5 at Imperial, you'll be turning down. 10-4, you copy that 74 ETL for that session. You can go ahead and send it.

0: 770 West San Diego, make sure was it a white Mazda that you saw on the reverse course?
1: 8-7-7-2-4,
0: that's
1: affirmative.
0: Also, my
1: MDC is down. Can you go with the details for that call?
0: Sure. It's going to be a white Mazda, has gas, 146 extra as well. It's a 100% unit. And I do have one worry about, so that's going to be

0: information on units in the activity southbound 15, north 53, the Grand Duty Camry, first place, 7 Charles, Frank. Swerving to the 38, nothing good.
1: Seven two one, 10 for you, 97 for you, 97 for you, 97 for you, 97 for you, 97 for you, 97 for you, 97 for you, 97 for you, 97 for you, 97 for you, 97 for you, 97 for you, 97 for you, 97 for you, 97 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

7750 for the next 7750 for the next 7750 for the next 7750 for the next 7750 for the next 7750 for the next 7750 for the next 7750 for the next 7750 for the next 7750 for the next 7750 for the next 7750 for the next 7750 for the next 7750 for the next 7750 for the next 7750 for the next 7750 for the next 7750 for the next 7750 for the next 7750 for the next 7750 for the next 7750 for the next 7750 for the next 7750 for the next 7750 for the next 7750 for the next 7750 for the next 7750 for the next 7750 for the next 7750 for the next 7750 for the next 7750 for the next 7750 for the next 7750 for the next 7750 for the next 7750 for the next 7750 for the next 7750 for the next 7750 for the next 7750 for the next 7750 for the next 7750 for the next 7750 for the next 7750 for the next 7750 for the next 7750 for the next 7750 for the next 7750 for the next 7750 for the next 7750 for the next 7750 for the next 7750 for the next 7750 for the next 7750 for the next

7 4 7 7 4 7 7 7 7 7 7 7 7 7 7 7 7 7 7 7 7 7 7 7 7 7 7 7 7 7 7 7 7 7 7 7 7 7 7 7 7 7 7 7 7 7 7 7 7 7 7 7 7 7 7 7 7 7 7 7 7 7 7 7 7 7 7 7 7 7 7 7 7 7 7 7 7 7 7 7 7 7 7 7 7 7 7 7 7 7 7 7 7 7 7 7 7 7 7 7 7 7 7 7 7 7 7 7 7 7 7 7 7 7 7 7 7 7 7 7 7 7 7 7 7 7 7 7 7 7 7 7 7 7 7 7 7 7 7 7 7 7 7 7 7 7 7 7 7 7 7 7 7 7 7 7 7 7 7 7 7 7 7 7 7 7 7 7 7 7 7 7 7 7 7 7 7 7 7 7 7 7 7 7 7 7 7 7 7

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0: 17 Way. Excuse me, well, I have 1126 and a parking ride off of Governor. 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
1: 377 can be read on the parking lot, and I have Governor off the Unified.
0: That's 8-5 at Governor Parking Ride.
1: 777,
0: 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There might be no roadside intercline rotation. They're requesting to be

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7 West San Diego. I have 7 people in row for 1146 on your beat on the Park and Rec Governor 805. Can you be around?

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Robert,

looks like they're rolling about 5, just south of Claremont. Some sedan, I don't see white smoke was coming from the rear trunk. Vehicle's still moving, I see nothing but a 10-6.

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0: what's that? 11-1, negative only gets there. The party just has a tire, no rim. But he'll call his friends and family for assistance if he'll say, thank you.
1: Number 10-4, I think I'm there. Bring in the tire, no rim. We'll contact any friends for assistance, thank you.

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0: The unknown walking in the center divide, going southbound against traffic, wearing black clothing and holding a suspect.
1: 87, one voice ahead, copy, clear up, five, five, five.
0: Confirm, ramp up. So you want to see east on east, just east coast up circle, it's a black sedan, unlawful tailgating near Miss PC's at high speed, 25-36.

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8717, voice enable, 1136, stop off, 16, just press off. Okay. Green, 4 fusion, out of gas, no flight, no hopper route. Alright, let's go second and info phone 5-1, sir.

0: Charlie with the Fed 415. We're going to take off left and I'll be good for it. Following the month.
1: 7.75, copy out with the pedestrian. Tolia Parkway on ramp. Off ramp correction, 415. You're good for it. You're following up.

Services around services.

0: 7 11 Boise and Eagle, school 25, start at 805 at home.
1: 11 Boise, go ahead.
0: 11 Boise, we report to a black SUV on the hospital with hazards on, but partially in the right lane.
1: 11 Boise, copy. I'll be in there from 805 and Buffalo.
0: Hello, Boise.

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1: 877
0: Boy, looks like the station they provided us is heavy stop on 85 at the 5 as well for a black Nissan Rogue on the head shoulder. Long way.

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0: so sorry. Last thing you said, were you advising who do I have assigned as Cody Plus?
1: From Winery Pump, log 871, Mill and Groove.
0: Disregard. Last unit, you can be coding 2, last of groups. I'll go ahead and change that. We have you as a basic unit, but we'll change you and put you as a coding 2, okay?
1: Thanks.

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It's going to be a low 26 only, but I also have a pedestrian on your feet as well, so you can go.

0: 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If so, I can do.
1: Thanks, sir.
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1: 1.67.
0: 7, go ahead.
1: Adams, Emory Ridge, those are 4:30. 10 4 7 by 3.

Robert 148, Firmy, Honeywood 3T, Sequented exit on Briarwood.

0: 94 San Diego, have a 20,002 that is currently running 5, just 1,074.
1: 94, go ahead.
0: 94, just to see if it's going to be a green Toyota 4Runner. Like, I think we do have a plate in the log. The victim is going to be in a black-gated Tundra, waiting by 44th Street, Monson Avenue.

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7 11 4 San Diego, 3072, that occurred at Southbound 805 to Southbound 163. Unknown, 6 7 6 3 9 5 at the same 10 20 on the right hand.

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0: runway. Can I show you most of that pedestrian at eastbound 57?
1: 87, that works.
0: 10-4, thank you. And 7-4, we have a voice of a male on a bicycle. I'm going to catch you.

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Radio, that is North Island Avenue, and you also get the party to the Toronto, so it's not community.

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1: 7-Boy, Carter.
0: 7-Boy, two vehicles, 20,002. No follow-up. Vehicle is now on their way.
1: 7-Boy, 10-4, two people, 10-2, no follow-up. Vehicle on their way.

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0: Thank you. Do you have reports of car fire shots on your part here for Nita?
1: That's affirmed, sir. Have it up on 805 just in

Thank you.

0: Tibbetts, 3 Charles and Eagle, 1183, Bombard, get off the bridge.
1: Tesla,
0: sale of 3,000 up to 2 lanes, unable to get on the

Today, Mike Delta Eagle, Crossfire, Southbound Eagle 5, descend to Beacon Retreat. Vehicle fully engulfed, that was a 1039 at 70 bottom. Stop that. Charles, it's going to be a male on the right hand shoulder, mostly a juvenile, unless he wears a blue shirt and shorts.

Cody 1-10-4, you'll be around. I'll stop on the main street.

73 Charles and Cody Glenn. It's not going to be a 1179 because they're tired. It looks like Caltrans possibly involved.

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7 3 Charles City, northbound 5, just south of 28. Our national.

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0: Central,
1: 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I'm not sure which window to use first.
0: Central, moving us to the pen and the helicopter.
1: 10-4, thank you.

0: Caltrans, Indigo. When you go 97, can you advise if that Caltrans vehicle is involved? Coach Quest, can you advise if that Caltrans vehicle is involved?
1: Confirm.
0: No, I copy. A Caltrans vehicle is involved.

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0: additional units and update on that bear field. 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So I was on 54 for a red Ford Mustang, Texas plate of Sam 0189. And that's it.
1: Okay,
0: that's it. Good job, I'm coming in.

Black sedan, plate is 9 yellow, X-ray 724. 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

0: curious about that, Sam. I'm able to log in. Where's this Caltrans trash talk?
1: It's going to be
0: northbound 5
1: just south of 28th or National.
0: Copy that.
1: Step right.

0: information on units 2315 by 6, Venus, 705 from the 805. It's a white Tesla sedan. 9-4 North George, 679, couldn't be above. Hit a barrier, continued on. Planet is clear, San Diego, San Diego, San Diego, San Diego. The fair deal that Oklahoma CGP was in, they're requesting a unit to do follow-up at an address in Chula Vista, 1385 Melrose Avenue. Are you still with Oklahoma CGP with that?
1: Charles. Yeah.

Just off the 28, but I copy 7 from this up on the 7 on site.

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0: Southbound 135, southbound 165 to Washington, correct?
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1: go ahead.
0: 9 Charles, UQ and 1022 to 1385 Bellrose Avenue. However, 127 Charles 2 is inquiring if you'd be able to start to 2883 TD.

0: go just north of Alta View. That's where we believe the vehicle is at, based off of a ping from the mother of the driver. Station A is en route as well.
1: A794, we'll be en route. 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

0: 7-1-0 from your limit seaside, West 705, see the door. The Gray Sea, out of gas on the off ramp lane. This is an attempted contact of France. This is.
1: 7-1-0, stopping, clock, where are you?

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0: San Diego. The silver Lexus RX 6 Everett Boyd 4368 blocking the RPS driveway.

Confirmation, I get it. Switching from 6 arena, South 5 from Belmont Heights. It's a white hatchback plate of 19 cab yellow 947 serving. Clean and clear.

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1: Central.
0: I have a suspicious search call eastbound Agent West of Lake Murray. Mother is calling in on her son's behalf, advising that her son's location is complimentary for over an hour. Currently he's in a white Mazda. Requesting he be checked the area.
1: Copy.
0: 10-4, it is unknown if it's eastbound or westbound.

0: truck.
1: That's 10-4. It looks like I was just advised they did call back. No longer looking at 5-3.

0: 7, say Charles and Eagle. Charles, can I divert you for a pedestrian southbound 5 connected to the east on Keith?
1: Central,
0: Charles.
1: Okay.
0: So far, it's going to be a male with an old Chargers jacket, black pants, and a beanie, holding shoes in his hand. Appears to be standing on the side of connector looking down at the freeway.

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1: 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What's up, brother? What's up, brother? What's up, brother? What's up, brother? What's up, brother? What's up, brother? What's up, brother? What's up, brother? What's up, brother? What's up, brother? What's up, brother? What's up, brother? What's up, brother? What's up, brother? What's up, brother? What's up, brother? What's up, brother? What's up, brother? What's up, brother? What's up, brother? What's up, brother? What's up, brother? What's up, brother? What's up, brother? What's up, brother? What's up, brother? What's up, brother? What's up, brother? What's up, brother? What's up, brother? What's up, brother? What's up, brother? What's up, brother? What's up, brother? What's up, brother? What's up, brother? What's up, brother? What's up, brother? What's up, brother? What's up, brother? What's up, brother? What's up, brother? What's up, brother? What's up, brother? What's up, brother? What's up, brother? What's up, brother? What's up, brother? What's up, brother? What's up, brother? What's up, brother? What's up, brother? What's up, brother?

Pedestrian with a heavy object walking. Section 7 is important.

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0: I copy code 4,

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3,000 will be enough. 3,000 so far. It's going to be 11 in the city.

Control 6, current takeaway is Palm Avenue, LC East of the 805.

Hopefully the framework is clear and active to the 2012 U.S. and 2007.

Job, honestly, I do not know. They were required for an ETA for CHP, so I'm going to do something, so we can go ahead and give them a call as well.

7 units, flood of 15 units on 15, flood of bubble and the white light is flood rate speed. Tape is blacked out, partially done, ending at 6 by

Tower, 873 Charles, 871, ascend.

3 South, we contacted Border Patrol. They are still negative. We're going to keep on that one.

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0: Nitro, we'll be about to the shot chart.
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1: Central.
0: Central, we're reports of a box truck blocking the right lane.

0: Hotel Bunbury.
1: 871 Charles, Fire Lodge 354, just to stay, and 180 to the lodge.
0: Roger, pick up the number 8 to CJ, starting at 354, 10 minutes to 945, and I have 180 to follow up.

0: Vivid in control, this also possibly a jumper. I'm not too sure. It looks like you have a caller that's calling in. It's not making too much sense. Possibly under the influence. Since he was on this vehicle, that as well might need an ambulance. We didn't start fire as a precautionary.
1: Oh, so
0: that's 12-10-4.

7-18-12 in San Diego. Looks like you do still have a party landline, mostly handling just traffic. Looks like we have a vehicle talking in the background, so they'll take your phone.

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It looks like the party has left their vehicle. They're still working southbound, but it looks like they are connecting

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Fire is going to go ahead and send something to you for now, but they did have a medic that made contact with the Chevrolet. The vehicle is going to

0: In additional information, the party is still moving. They are now fully committed to the westbound 94. Shows that it's on their right hand shoulder. They're committed to the westbound 94 from the southbound 15.
1: Central, just south of Washington. We'll be 98 here, and we'll be out there to do a bingo.
0: Central, okay.

information, it looks like the party confirmed that they did use some kind of drug. We still have the party online. That's how we're able to continue to get the updates on that. At 10:20, they're still committed to West on 94. It looks like they're approaching 30th.

Charles, I was making contact with Hardy. We're going to restrict traffic to be Copeland 87, 7 Charles, I found 94, approaching 30th.

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Central, 3 minutes clear. 20 is valid for a 2023 BMW out of San Diego to Alaska of Torres or Franco. And a 2740 Torres out of San Diego is about to Casino Prairie.

evaluating the 5109 from Oxford Road and Santa Rita. Two vehicles are green Infinity 250 and a white sports vehicle to Burnup and the 15th.

87 can I say you're up to 1853 northbound 15, just at the Mira Mesa. Looks like he's in the HOV lane, he has a BO tire. We're not getting a response from him, 53.

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1: Call 9.
0: So, are you able to check the area of the bump 15? Just as you're going to make an HLV photo 10853. I have my control out from the area, but we're just not getting a response to type 3 from him.
1: Yeah, sorry, I was
0: following
1: on the way there. I'll take care of it. You can
0: get a 19 Charles, you can go to 1018. That's 12.

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0: 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Are you Facebook 4?
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12, be able to proceed with a possible wrong way. Station M gave us some information for a possible vehicle going the wrong way, but exiting the freeway, they weren't able to provide us with much information besides it was a two

Charles Phantom.

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Thank you.

0: That's
1: April, sir. I have an 1179 that occurred on the bridge. Looks like the party to pull over at Coriata and 3rd, just so they can get off the bridge.

2:30, 2nd team from Como Mountain, the blue minivan, driving black down at the blue minivan.

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They were supposed to be paid, but I copied.

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Thank you.

0: Okay, guys, I got a rate with 1 1 7 8 10 4 52. Can you divide it for you?
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control, 37.

the next time in the field for 2103, climbing 05, passes the 163. The white tractor trailer with no, that's a white tractor with no trailer. I speed in that lane to the number 12. No plate has a truck number of 278388. I need a grip to come out.

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1: 877,
0: a little 26, westbound 56, east of the 5. UCSD Medical Center advised the husband of a patient was en route to the hospital and has a flat tire with scuff on the right-hand shoulder. No vehicle description. Try calling the involved party back. 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
1: 11 on the spot, Miramar just east, 3-5.
0: Large tire tread in the number 3 at the speed requesting a break from Murray Ridge.

0: 8-7-1, San Diego, 1179. Eastbound 905 West of Britannia, the 3 SUV versus center divider wall.
1: I want to have
0: 8-7-3,

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0: 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We have 28 and Boston just west of that 5, Crystal.
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7, 21, 20, 4, 11, 25. Southbound 15, Main Street off. The blue Ford F-150 blocking the off-ramp. Vehicle is stalled, unknown engine. The RP has a private towing route. Private.

I'll be 21359 on log 94.

8715 southbound 805, south of the 52, from now walking a dog northbound on the right hand shoulder.

715 San Diego 3 Street, southbound 805 North of Balboa. WMA pushing a shopping cart trying to cross the freeway to the center divide. It's on the right shoulder, and there's a second pedestrian as well about a mile south of right shoulder, no description.

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0: 9 units, fuel offer 23103, Southbound 5 north of the 54. The Great Toyota Corolla, unopened, CCN RP Nation Group had registered. So, due to a lane dispute, then you will pay at 7.48 hours.
1: I'm going to

0: east, just south of east.
1: I copy, they prefer the southbound to south of east. Last unit, 10-9, you were 10-1.
0: 87-6, coming out with a break, northbound, south of university.
1: 6 and copy, coming in with a break, northbound, just south of university.
0: 87-7, 3-1, identifying that break, it's fully stopped and back up, crash Adams on the northbound bed.
1: 87-7, I copy, 10-3 to the break, 6, you copy?
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1: 8-7-7.
0: 8-7-7, over 25, northbound 5, south of Via de la Valle, the big tire tread and the slowly. FSP is requesting a freight to start just north of DMH.
1: 8-7-7,
0: that's affirmed. 8-7-7, that's affirmed. 10-9 USA with one.
1: 11-85
0: is blocking the number 1, 2, and 3.

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0: 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Copy. Copy. Copy. Copy. Copy. Copy. Copy. Copy. Copy. Copy. Copy. Copy. Copy. Copy. Copy. Copy. Copy. Copy. Copy. Copy. Copy. Copy. Copy. Copy. Copy. Copy. Copy. Copy. Copy. Copy. Copy. Copy. Copy. Copy. Copy. Copy. Copy. Copy. Copy. Copy. Copy. Copy. Copy. Copy. Copy. Copy. Copy. Copy. Copy. Copy. Copy. Copy. Copy. Copy. Copy. Copy. Copy. Copy. Copy. Copy. Copy. Copy. Copy. Copy. Copy. Copy. Copy. Copy. Copy. Copy. Copy. Copy. Copy. Copy. Copy. Copy. 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
1: Eastbound 52, a mile west of Santo. The ladder is on number 2, Friday 7.

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Media 715. Sandy Royal, have any of you two? Northbound 805, south of Balboa, the silver Honda CRV and a white Jaguar, both on the left shoulder.

0: 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It's going to be only one party transported.
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1: Southbound by half, 1.5 miles just north of Mission Bay. For a tire train, the number 4, which started as a

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1: go ahead. 1021, I'll be nice already. It's going to be on Delavan Drive, which is west of the 15. And it looks like fire and some city workers have the fire hydrant out now.
0: It's going to be just west of the 15 fire, and city workers are working on the fire hydrant now. Thank you.

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8711 for Lasa Lewis for Sapana has a non-issued driver license suspended November 15th of 2019 with a 23152B boy prior.

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1: 15 south of hallway, right shoulder, out of gas for motorcycle.
0: This
1: one
0: is the 4-point HOV.
1: Within the 4-point HOV.
0: Thank you.

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Your return was clear. Out of Arizona, comes back to a loss of Lewis versus Hannah on a valid call.

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1: I have the info for the second tow of any 5, just stop off at 4 points for the 8.

Memorial, Paddock 26.

Kirby Sky Unit, fuel 23152, northbound 805, just north of L Street, L Lincoln Street. Silver Honda Civic, 7 Henry John David 665, possibly on 8 Smith. Vehicle is on the side of the road, driver passed out, turned on vehicle, continue driving. Being pulled over on the right shoulder on Olympic. Cook left here out of San Diego, San Diego clear at 18 hours.

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1: 879,
0: 1125, eastbound 54 at Briarwood, orange cone between the 1 and 2, that is 7 feet.
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0: Britannia, just cleared 1125, red. So you're going to send a medium for touchers.
1: Hey, for the line, copy West 705, East of Britannia. Can you confirm what was on the left central there?
0: 8701, it's going to be a red.
1: Definitely.
0: Go ahead.

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1: 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Just floating over this time. Approaching Amazon.
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0: copy. 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
1: Over the railing. 10-4, SC, is it okay?

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1: westbound 8 east of the 805, so notches are similar in the slow range between Mission City Bridge and the 805, routed traffic.
2: I got 4-0.

0: 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Can you hold any music?
1: Eight seven nine, 1183, iPhone crash notification, east off 4 west of Rio Drive. Open line,
0: let me hear traffic in the background.
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0: 405, South Connector. I'll handle that, and then I'll be back with that tonight.
1: 871 SLP, you'll handle the 1125 eastbound 054 to southbound 805 connector, and then back it off to 879. Thank you.

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8-7-1, South Transit, that is the signal light at northbound 5 and J John Street. Will be off-ramp, will be on flash until further notice for construction.

todo de suerte. It is 7-1-0-8-26, Postal 905 East of the 805, the white seat Cherokee at a gas on the right-hand shoulder. Still open now, and routed traffic.

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0: Thank you, Raiders.
1: Just touch for with advice. You have 10-11-25 degree, northbound 15, just north of the 56, grade 4 by 4 piece of lumber. It's either in the 3 or in the 4.
2: Okay.
1: 17 will be a wrap up. Probably 19 by 10, 22, 19 by copy.

215 for activity northbound 15 to South Oviedo Rancho for a white Toyota hatchback 8 Edwards Sam 135. UTC driving the emergency in and out of lanes at over 85 miles an hour. Plate does return clear on a 2015 Dodge 4-door out of Compton. Calls in 8 o'clock clear at 951.

379 San Diego. For you, westbound 905, east of the 805 or east of Icaro, reported as a large box or a trash bag and a large backup box in the number one.

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1: 879 support, KC copy 20,000 and 2 will see if the RP can exit.

sepa. Elizabeth Sánchez, digo, gracias. Elizabeth, I'm westbound on the Wilson Street off ramp. There'll be a maid tall build with a beard wearing a green shirt and sun pants on the right hand shoulder with the flow of traffic eating something, and station 8 copies off the borderline.

8879. Vincent, you're questioning a unit, and he'll be sending by the Chevron on E as in Edward Street to West 705. Call him 805.

1787, go ahead, ma'am. 2018 Ford Utility out of Chula Vista. Calls in just now for us in 27 hours. Thank you.

87. Attention all Southbound units. Just be advised, Chester is rising. The signal for now flashing normally on the northbound 5 PM in Jones Street off ramp to La Vista. We're back to working order.

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1: 23, we have 11 26, Alfonso 162 for a white Dodge minivan. They have a VO driver type tire, however, they have seven occupants in the vehicle, including children, and they're requesting a unit to stand by while they work on changing the tire, and FSP is not available there.

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0: me?
1: Looks like a white Pathfinder, northbound 15, in Commuter Norte Lost, in the center median shoulder area, at the end of the off-ramp.
0: 87-9-2-8, northbound 15, Commuter Norte Off-ramp, is on center right at the end of the off-ramp, white Pathfinder for FSC.

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1: Pedestrian
0: and northbound Row 53 on the Friars Road off ramp on the right hand shoulder. See a BMA lane all black clothing with dreadlocks sitting with his legs in arms crossed, walking back and forth under the overpass.
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0: Victor out of Lincoln Edward in San Diego. 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
1: Copy 5878 Bellway in San Diego. Is there any perfect number or anyone in particular you're looking for?
0: Adam, one negative on apartment. 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You ready?
1: Go ahead.
0: It's going to be 34803. Henry Ford.
1: Once again, sir. 34803.
0: Adam, one. 34803 Henry 1. 4.
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1: Eastbound 905 at the 805 for Airport Explorer.

0: 23 Little Fancy, cell phone 15, South Alaska Bernardo for a Blackboard Expedition, David William Edward Sam, Palm 92. That was in Little Fancy and tailgating. All things for Phil Craig, in 24 hours.
1: Approximately 10 minutes out from that address.
0: Copy. Would you like the 2730 as well?

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0: pedestrian, north on 5, north of Old Town, WFA with a hair up and a bun, wearing beige and brown clothing with a purse. It appears to be a transient, attempting to cross from the left hand shoulder to the right hand shoulder, north on 5, north of Old Town.

0: 87
1: to you. That's Archer Spur out of QOV, southbound eastbound. And I also copy my letter 39, can you start at 85?
0: 87 to you, southbound eastbound, and start at 95 for your TC. So 7788 on the pet.

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1: Seven 11.

0: into the unit that's running to the TC. It looks like it'll actually be southbound 15 to south of Market for the rapid deploy.
1: 21, I copy, I'm in route.
0: 21, copy, 10-4. Northbound around West Bernardo all the way through the Rancho, requesting an issue of traffic advisory.

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1: 879.
0: I'll be reported to the first approach walking northbound on the southbound right shoulder. For an LWA 50 arena, black line, over the football vest and filter.
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0: 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So if you have a separate 1125, which is a wooden pallet or wood debris in the slow lane, he's spawning west of the
1: All right, Kelly.

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0: Robert King 818.
1: 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I copy Charles Robert King 818.

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1: Just over the East 54 connector, the core point you are with the BMW X6 for the cap.

25 rolling southbound 15 from Arrow for a semi truck with a cab, no trailer, with a BO tire that's left in sight. The BO left in sight tire. I know safe state of Paul 126-4461. Call back to a closing of a 25 rolling southbound 15 in Arrow. No further, correct, mobile 7.

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0: copy. 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

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Party still safe, waiting for NRC, not a place to be. I'll be ready.

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0: Southbound 15, transition to the 8. Out of Texas is going to be 4-8-0-8-3-5-6.
1: 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I go with your other inquiry.
0: Last radio in the Texas deal was 356. If you didn't copy the 3, I thought I heard it 8. But the cow plate on the motorcycle is 25William5208. It should be last 4 of 1191 on the vent.
1: 3719, Mary, do copy 356 out of Texas, sir, for that 27, and 25 William 5208, 10-1, 12-1, please, I copy.

0: Your 29 does return clear to a subplated motorcycle. It should be a 2022 Yamaha Lasso VIN 1191 to a Lasso Macklemore. Registration is valid through February 2027.
1: Copy that.
0: Your 27 out of Texas appears to be eligible. Does not specify a motorcycle endorsement of such. Way out of Macklemore, first of Adrian. Negative on any priors listed.

K702 Northbound 15 at the 56, temporary plate of Edward Scott Main 3, Union 01.

0: 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Registration is valid through September 2026.
1: Just confirm
0: all, please. 87S2, it appears to be Generation Church out of Moreno Valley.
1: San Diego.
0: 87-1, good. Just for info, I went ahead and provided gas for the BMW, so they appear to love it. Air 47-3, San Diego, 1125. South of the 52, it's unknown debris in the ceiling.
1: 37-3.

87-9 Delta, affirm. 87-9 Delta, affirm. 87-9 Delta, affirm. 87-9 Delta, affirm. 87-9 Delta, affirm. 87-9 Delta, affirm. 87-9 Delta, affirm. 87-9 Delta, affirm. 87-9 Delta, affirm. 87-9 Delta, affirm. 87-9 Delta, affirm. 87-9 Delta, affirm. 87-9 Delta, affirm. 87-9 Delta, affirm. 87-9 Delta, affirm. 87-9 Delta, affirm. 87-9 Delta, affirm. 87-9 Delta, affirm. 87-9 Delta, affirm. 87-9 Delta, affirm. 87-9 Delta, affirm. 87-9 Delta, affirm. 87-9 Delta, affirm. 87-9 Delta, affirm. 87-9 Delta, affirm. 87-9 Delta, affirm. 87-9 Delta, affirm. 87-9 Delta, affirm. 87-9 Delta, affirm. 87

9 San Diego. 9 Second Out information from Station 8 for 8 Pedestrian. That's the

0: is on the right shoulder, negative 11.5, I'll be 98.
1: And confirming this one is Northbound 5, South of the 52, because we have had flashbacks reported, mission be on ramp to the Northbound 5.
0: I said mission bay on ramp and UTL on the way to Gilbert.
1: 10-4.

Delta and 15, San Diego, 1125 vehicle. Southbound 805 at Melville. It'll be a cab pickup truck with a mail out of the vehicle. It has a hood up and was pushing the vehicle in the middle lane. This was Southbound 805 at Melville. Okay. 15 San Diego 1125.

0: 23 Vital CS, Liberty, South Florida 05, North 54, Free Max, Honda, CRV, State of 9, John, Ocean, Lincoln 924, plus actually nice to see European trying to run them off the road to at high speed. 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
1: Thank you.

0: 3311 Hartford activity, southbound 805 from Adams, Framering, Subaru hatchback that's swerving, unable to maintain, and near Miss PC's as leaving the blinker on. Calls in 104 clear at 1252.
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0: 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Yeah, copy.

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0: 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And every person has traffic rate from all of cars.
1: I got the copy left.
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0: Someone, you can clear the advisory, North 15 West Bernardo, traffic

0: down on the right, and also 19.
1: Excellent. The rim and the 4 and 5, both 163 South of 8 and 5.

37 110 Eagle. 37 110 go ahead. On the way down, we're clear of gas cannon 2 and 3 east, south side north to East Street.

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0: 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Cancel one. 8071, I got this, thank you.
1: Four, seven, four,
0: seven. That's 10-4, 9.

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0: 84, just west of 28. We have reports that there is an X-ray in her late 50s with a ponytail. We also reported as a BMA in the slow lane. Westbound 84, west of 28.
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0: 9-way from vehicle test.

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1: Is
0: there a reading of 25 degrees, south on 5, just north of mean division for a large plastic object, door number 3.
1: 871, copy, I'll check that one with us.

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1: If you have 1126 for you, there's no FST until 1430. North 405, south of Bonita, until White Falls down with the X-ray. The driver's side door is open. North 405, south of Bonita.

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1: Alpha Romeo 125 on your feet, west on 54, just west of the 125. It's a large car bumper that's blocking the right two lanes.

Copy 87, 1-way 10 at 87, code 4, 5 at Palm.

0: 717 Boy San Diego 1126. Boys southbound 15 just north of the 163, white Honda Accord, black tire, no spare. And they do have mile marks going around. They had an ETA of about 5 minutes, according to AAA.
1: Boy.

0: 9-boy.
1: Hey, 7-9-boy, I just overshot 1125 and then number 2 in the lane, 54 west, east of Woodman. How we turn it around, it looks like it was an air conditioning unit.
0: 54 west, up 54 east of Woodman, possible AC unit, and then number 2 will be turning first.

Just east of Rio, and the vehicle was acting for the one over his shoulder.

23-103-170, southbound 15, just north of Rancho Bernardo Freeway, Chevrolet SUV that's at high rate of speed near two seasons swerving. Call them on a go for 1432.

And if you have a first vehicle by 2002 that was acting north on 125 north of Old Pine Lakes, a victim advised they will be filing a county report. Suspect vehicle is a silver Chevrolet Tahoe with tinted windows, 8 John Attaboy 178, which is clear, not on file.

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0: 979, where RTH the debris? I'm going to be 97 with the Corolla that may have hit the object.
1: 10-4, and what's your concern for the Corolla?
0: It's going to be the right shoulder, 54 west, just west of Woodland.
1: Copy.

0: 32 Little Street, activity northbound 163, just south of the 805. Looks like it'll be 33 BMW sedan, 8 Dinkin Lincoln, George 162. The use of return gesture towards the OP cuts them out during the road rage incident, targeted them, then cut them off, and then started yelling from the window. No longer engaged. Just be pressing FBOL for this BMW. That plate does return currently 2019 BMW 4 out of San Diego. Open when it goes, northbound 163, south of the 805.
1: Thank you,
0: Rick.

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1: southbound 805, Pacific of Governor, for your phone minivan on the number 2 with the hazards on.
0: 877-11-25
1: southbound 805, Pacific of Governor, for your phone minivan on the number 2 with the hazards on. 877-11-25
0: southbound 805, Pacific of Governor, for your phone minivan on the number 2 with the hazards on. 877-11-25 southbound 805, Pacific of Governor, for your phone minivan on the number 2 with the hazards on. 877-11-25 southbound 805, Pacific of Governor, for your phone minivan on the number 2 with the hazards on. 877-11-25 southbound 805, Pacific of Governor, for your phone minivan on the number 2 with the hazards on. 877-11-25 southbound 805, Pacific of Governor, for your phone minivan on the number 2 with the hazards on. 877-11-25 southbound 805, Pacific of Governor, for your phone minivan on the number 2 with the hazards on. 877-11-25 southbound 805, Pacific of Governor, for your phone minivan on the number 2 with the hazards on. 877-11-25 southbound 805, Pacific of Governor, for your phone minivan on the number 2

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Half to see a helicopter on Mesa for a white coat of Prius, a 9 Edward X-ray 5437 or similar. Swerving with your TCs. 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
0: boy, that's true. I copy, just info for FSC. She's going to have a PO right front tire, and she has a good tire. I think you attach it.
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1: Information for 1182
0: northbound 15 at the 5 on the right hand shoulder of the on ramp. The gray Dodge Ram and a white Toyota Supra. Vehicles are drivable. They will be exchanging information for speed info.
1: 11 level boy, 11.

Advising they're not on the freeway. I'll get that by Imperial 47 south.

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1: 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It'll be a three vehicle DC blocking the 1 and 2 at a pure station on Mobile Bonnet.
2: 87 9 Boy, I copy. I'm 98, so I'm on the way. I'll be it up.
1: Go for it.

0: 7 Freeway, San Diego Pedestrian. 87 Freeway Pedestrian, northbound 5 south of Washington, very transient, now wearing all black, swinging a black shirt, walking with the flow of traffic in the 75.
1: I'll be on the freeway.
0: Okay,

0: identified vehicle right after you leave the POV. It'll be a black BMW X3 out of gas, and FST is possibly not able to assist.
1: 7-1-4, I do believe that's our vehicle on the shoulder. I'll check on them, and then they are capable to provide this one.
0: 87-1-4, I copy you, go check on that vehicle. I'm telling you last, you return with static.
1: 87-1-4, vehicle's on the right shoulder, 2-11-25.
0: 10-4.

0: 7-1, where FSC would also be able to access if they use the U-turn lane at the start of the border.
1: Confirm FSC will be able to access or negative?
0: 8-7-1, where FSC would be able to access if they use the U-turn at the start of the border.
1: 10-4.

Thank you.

0: doing anything with the vehicle?
1: I
0: see that rising weekend 10 speed 2, they were able to get the big rig away from traffic.
1: I do work, I'll be correct.
0: Okay.

37.

0: 22. Well, if the activity north on 15 to south of the 56, it'll be a black BMW E90 at high speeds of 120 miles an hour and leaving out of the lane. We have a plate on 7-ton Boy 7878 returning clearly 2016 Dodge 4-door out of Anderson. All bring us now for 5029.
1: I can't wait on it.
0: Thank you for coming.

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0: They're going to be in the black Audi S6. They have suspect vehicle information on a gray Toyota Tundra with a good state that was passing leaving Carmel Valley Road.
1: Maybe 707-boy, I copy that very well.
0: 707-boy, turn for.
1: Hey,

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87 is 23, what is San Diego? 23.1141 northbound 253 south of Balboa, white Nissan SUV with the hazards on the right hand shoulder, request a medic.

0: Yeah, that's right.
1: Homeboy is up at zero.
0: Hi, negative. They're all 10-6 right now.
1: Homeboy, come on. This is 49. Quality 20 miles. Can you get an ETA for them?
0: 10-4.
1: Blocking
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呗。

37 and 22, please, San Diego. Actually, cases in northbound 5 to the northbound 12 to 52 connector, like at the end of a connector. And I attempted to call the party back, but there is voicemail only.

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1: Metro located the vehicle north on fire to the north on 163, but it drove off as it was pulling out.

0: 回。
1: That's northbound 805 to top of the 54 before log number 67.

Regular, regular, do we need a flatbed?

0: Tracy, run up the activity, Sun 80 still wearing, so you found Ford F-150, 25829 Yellow Street for the plate. Swerving and honking a vehicle, both up in the Seneca Divide, and near Miss TC, the Tracy. And take the return clear on 2017 Ford pickup out of La Mesa. Calls in one to go clear at 612, and it has this at 12:01.
1: Yeah,
0: my copy.

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152 South 805-15. This is Black Charter Tacoma, no plate, we're leaving that way. South 805-15. Tire tread from Mod 6 8.

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1: They don't carry diesel, and I don't believe they'll be able to. North 5 South Tacoma.

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Freighter may fall out. 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

attention all San Diego units. This is Hope 8 Silver Alert from Baldwin Park, Los Angeles. San Diego continuing silver alert for Francisco Martinez, who was last seen on July 11, 2026, with approximately $1,300 in Baldwin Park, Los Angeles County. He's a 74-year-old HMA with gray hair, brown eyes, approximately 5 feet 9 inches tall and 185 pounds. He was last seen wearing black shorts, no shirt, and he's believed to be driving a 2007 Nissan Versa white in color, California Beta 6 Victor Yellow Victor 415. No further, San Diego Crest, 1636.

Copy.

Radio Officer for Shifter from San Jose and Southbound 105 just off of Orange. We have Silver Ford Explorer 18 Ida Adams 704 that's using a police siren while driving, no lights on. RB believes it may be someone impersonating a peace officer. Plate returns clear, record not a file. Called in just now for further for 1654. For your white work truck, California plate of 773-7771. It has two ladders and it's swerving all over the roadway. Plate returns clear on a 2013 round pickup out of Lakeside. Call in when it goes 6855.

jail for rolling his EV, called in by a mother of the victim who's just hearing about it. Number 415 near Camp Elliott Road. The vehicle is a gray Jeep Renegade. Her mom is on the phone with her daughter, and she can hear a verbal force of pain. Well, daughter's boyfriend is threatening to kick her out of the vehicle. We have a name of Jesse Mata, born in October 1999 for the boyfriend. We don't have a day on it. And the last 1020 we have is Star Song 15 near Camp Elliott.

Ecco, capito qua.

we have an updated location for the Erling DB. The freight is out by the possibly southbound 163, just north of the 52. Once again, this is going to be a gray Jeep Renegade where the RP's daughter is a passenger and is being threatened to be kicked out by her boyfriend, who is a driver named of Jesse Mata. Updated Symphony is southbound 163, north of the 52.

0: 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And then at the same 10-20 there was a second 11, two vehicle 1182.
1: Go for it.

0: to the units responding to the DV. It looks like they are now advising their eastbound 52 from the 163. Suspect is possibly HPD and has a history of getting aggressive while drinking. So I'm trying to get further information.
1: Seven, two, one, copy. Send me to an attack with the law, please.
0: 7-2-1, 10-4.